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15: Could I have Lil Talk from As Long As a Man?
2: What song by who?
15: Small Talk, sorry, from Monsters and Men.
2: Oh, no, it's called Little Talks.
15: Oh, see, I was right. Sorry, my sister's here. She thinks I'm stupid.
2: Everyone hates small talk.
15: 99% of the time she is.
2: Who's this?
15: Yeah, sorry. This is Elizabeth Martin from Topeka, Kansas.
2: And how'd you think of that song? We haven't played in a while.
15: I just like it. We're all in our basement, hiding from a tornado.
2: Oh, I'm in my basement too, but there's no tornado coming for me.
15: But yeah.
2: What's it like? Describe the weather. Tell everybody about it.
15: Cloudy, windy, and it looks like the sky wants to fall us whole.
2: Oh, no. Well, I hope that doesn't happen. Stay safe. Keep us updated, yeah. Okay?
15: Okay.
2: And thanks for calling Line Line. This kind of sounds like a song you'd hear during a tornado.
15: Yeah, right.
2: It's a place from the sky.
15: Thank you.
2: Have a great night. Be safe.
15: Yeah, you too. Bye.

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0: Can't get it out of my head. Live Line, Earrings by Malcolm Todd. One of the biggest songs in the world right now. A lot of people think it could be the song of summer 2026. I don't know. What do you think? It's your show. It's all requests. It's all about you. And we're celebrating our six-year anniversary today, May 18th. Wow, time just flies by. Thanks for all the supportive messages today. We're really having a lot of fun. And now,
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0: Your chance to win something. 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Even though it's my achievement and our show and all about me, we're giving something to you. I'm obviously kidding. But you just got to be first to call us, correctly identifying what this sound is. Listen closely. We've got a tough one tonight. Okay, a couple more times. Call now and win. What is that sound? 85 Live Line. 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
7: 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My name's Mason, and today, May 18th, marks 6 years exactly since we started this crazy show. Oh my gosh. And so now we're going to play 3 short clips of big hit songs from the year we launched. And these songs were all played to death. All you have to do is be first to call us correctly, identifying the title and the artist. Listen closely.
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0: 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This is Live Live. My name's Mason. Thank you so much for being here tonight. A very special day, too, because May 18th marks the six-year anniversary since we started this crazy show. I was just a little 18-year-old boy, and everybody in this industry was like, who is this kid? How does he get this show? And everybody listening to me was like, wow, he sounds like he's 35. And then they see me online, and they're like, oh my gosh, he looks like he's 15. So I just can't win. Nobody likes me, but maybe we're warming up to some now, and we really do appreciate it. Anyways.
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0: 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But it's something you do before you go somewhere. Okay, a couple more times. What could that be? 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

0: 1037 KNE FM. 6 years of Lifeline. My name is Mason. Thank you for being here tonight. 15 minutes from now, we kick off Rewind, which is an hour of your throwback requests. We do it every single night at that time. And now,
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0: 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We'll throw this one in, too. It involves storage and, actually, that's all we'll say for now. So, storage and something you do before leaving. 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
10: Can you play Baby Got Back?
8: Baby Got Back, Sir Mix-a-Lot, of course. Who's this?
10: Janiyah.
8: Where are you calling from?
10: Ann Arbor, Michigan.
8: And why do you want to hear Baby Got Back?
10: It's our song. I don't know. It's just fun.
11: It's so good. It's so good.
8: Oh, who's that with you?
10: Oh, we're friends. I'm Janiyah. She's Charlie.
8: Gotcha. You know how old this song is?
10: Not that old.
8: Well, no, it's pretty old. 1992.
10: I thought it was like early 2000s.
8: No, it kind of sounds like it, though. That's the thing. Some of these songs, they just sound timeless. They live on forever. Even young kids love them after all these years.
10: Still a good song. It's still
8: absolutely
10: a bop.
8: Let's play it right now. Thanks for calling Liveline. Becky, look at her butt. Oh, my God. Bye-bye.
12: Oh, my God. Becky, look at her butt. It is so big. She looks like one of those rap guys' girlfriends. But, you know, who understands those rap guys? They only talk to her because she looks like a total prostitute, okay? I mean, her butt is just so big. I can't believe it's just so round. It's like out there. I mean, gross.

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0: 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And Terry's kept him in line for half of that. Thank you, Terry. 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

0: 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And Terry's kept him in line for half of that. 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

0: 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Hey, it's Steve Hamill. 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Well, we finally done it. The man we all love and respect is finally getting the spotlight on a commercial for B-Bakes Deli and Cakes.
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10: But that's not even how the saying goes.
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12: Come on, it's showtime.
13: Wow. Hanky. Got a hanky over there? Everybody has a hanky.
14: So funny.
13: Indeed. Good morning. Welcome in. How was big birthday night for you?
14: Oh, it was fine.
13: Big, exciting?
14: No.
13: Went to bed early? Happy birthday.
14: Thanks.
13: That's how that works. Mm-hmm. By the way, don't let me forget. I have a couple of buckets of rhubarb for you. It's in the back of my truck.
14: Okay.
13: I have it.
14: Okay.
13: Make a note. Write it down.
14: Noting.
13: Don't forget.
14: I should write it on my hand, otherwise I'll forget.
13: And I don't. You can't. You can plan it, but you can't take it next year.
14: Okay.
13: You gotta wait.
14: So yeah.
13: That's right. The ultimate relationship test.
14: No, right?
13: You and rhubarb.
14: I tried it once before. Rhubarb.
13: Well, what happened?
14: I think you got swallowed by the woods.
13: Oh. Okay. All right. Well, be careful how you plan it, where you put it. So yes. Thank you, Connie, for the rhubarb. Awesome.
14: Absolutely.
13: Tuesday morning, let's get a news update in the My Key Now News Center. Here is Sean Patrick.
15: Good morning. Police say a shooting at a San Diego mosque has killed three men and left both shooters dead of apparent self-inflicted gunshot wounds. San Diego's police chief says they're investigating the attack at the Islamic Center of San Diego as a hate crime. The Trump administration has announced the creation of a nearly $1.8 billion taxpayer fund to compensate allies of the Republican president who believe they have been unjustly investigated and prosecuted. The, quote, anti-weaponization fund was announced by the Justice Department on Monday. Manchester police say a person was found stabbed at a gas station on South Willow Street at about 6 Monday evening near Memorial High School, where after-school sports were in progress. The victim was taken to Elliott Hospital. WMUR reports witnesses said a group of people pulled up, stabbed the person, then took off. Police are investigating. A free online guide to upcoming celebrations in the Monadnock region for the 250th birthday of the U.S. is now available online free of charge at mykeennow.com. The Monadnock 250 Guide serves as a central hub for coverage leading up to Keene's major July 4th celebration. And Kristen Capizio will serve as the next principal of Twin Valley Elementary School. In an email to families, Wyndham Southwest Superintendent Bill Basic announced the selection by the Twin Valley Unified Union School Board for the role. Capizio's start date is July 1st. Hot today, record highs potentially near 95 degrees in the My Keene Now News Center. I'm Sean Patrick.
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14: .534.
13: All right, sports. Wow, this one hurts. The Montreal Canadiens got an overtime win. Alex Newhook scoring. Montreal wins, beating the Sabres on Monday night. I don't know. Like, it's the rivalry between the Bruins and the Canadiens. I kind of wanted the Sabres to continue on their little run.
14: Okay.
13: So Montreal gets the win. Wow, wow. Meanwhile, the NBA, Victor Wembanyama at 41 points and 24 boards. San Antonio gets rid of Oklahoma City. The Thunder are out. The Spurs move on in the NBA Western Conference Finals. And Wilson Contreras, it is a 10th homer of the season. Sonny Gray pitched outstanding last night. Red Sox get a 3-1 win over Kansas City, and 3 is the magic number for the Red Sox. They can't get any more runs than 3, but it works out when you have good pitching like that.
14: Okay.
13: So, game 2 of the series, Ranger Suarez gets the ball tonight. That is sports at 5:35.

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1: Duh.
0: Everybody needs a duh button. Steve and Terry in the morning at 5:42. Tuesday morning, May 19th. Hot day yesterday. I did not check to see exactly what the high temp peaked at, but the good news is I can do that in 1 second. 90 was the high yesterday. 90.5 here in the city of Keene. Mm-hmm. And nice and cool out there now, and we'll get another hot day today. Mostly sunny skies. Maybe a stray shower or thunderstorm is possible. 90 for the high again, maybe a little warmer. Record, I think the record's 95, 96. We'll see if we get there. Some clouds tonight, 66. Tomorrow, just perfect, partly cloudy, 81. Mm-hmm. And then Thursday, where did all the warm weather go? Mostly sunny and 65 on Thursday.
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0: No, that's all right.
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2: That's right.
0: Know, when you're at the case.
2: That one and that one.
0: And I don't even know what that flavor is.
2: Two of those.
0: Yes, two of those. B-Bakes Deli and Cakes, downtown Keene. Well, here's the nice story of a 10-year-old entrepreneur from Texas, Ernesto, who saved up money from doing chores to buy his own 3D printer. And set up his own home workshop. And now he's building his own business where he designs and prints keychains and whistles and can openers and stuff meant to help people. Here's Ernesto.
13: I would wake up early and set something to print while I'm at school. Or after school, I would print something. And before football practice, I would also print something. I told my mom I wanted to make money with 3D prints. My mom said that I could save up my chore money and buy my own 3D printer with my money. Help people with anxiety, ADHD, and stress. The business is called Jungle, and doing it because I want to invest a house for my mom and me when I grow older.
0: Okay. Mm-hmm. All right. There you go.
2: The kid's going places.
0: Yeah, he's got small goals.
2: Yeah, but you know what? Small goals lead to big goals.
0: Yeah, like a house.
2: Yeah.
0: That's great. Good for him. I don't know why I like this so much. I just do. Somebody posted a video of their dog walking on a music playmat for kids.
2: I don't think he was walking.
0: Okay, so he's dragging his butt most of the way down.
2: Yeah.
0: But the dog does a nice run of notes. I don't know why I like that so much.
2: It's hilarious.

0: that's ever had a dog has been through that.
1: Yeah.
0: And so, yeah.
1: Yep, anything dogs do is good.
0: Pretty
1: especially
0: much.
1: When they make music.
0: Absolutely.
1: Boy, what's going on in Southern California? Police have found hidden cameras being used to aid in a burglary in a suburban neighborhood. Here's an area resident talking about the hidden cameras in the bushes.
2: They're putting cameras in very specific areas. That's what's scary. Mm-hmm. You know, that they had the one right here, as we were talking about, and then one down the street. Right. So, yeah, very specific areas.
1: Mm. So why have I never thought of that? Because, like, there's, especially in, you know, over in England, there's, you know, what do they call it? CCTV?
0: CCTV, yeah.
1: There's cameras everywhere.
0: Everywhere.
1: And then, you know, here you've got cameras at traffic locations and then cameras on, you know, people's own property.
0: Yeah.
1: But I never thought about people actually putting cameras in other places.
0: There are many types of cameras that are wireless.
1: Yeah. Oh, yeah.
0: And they
1: for their
0: have
1: own benefit.
0: Little solar panels and.
1: Yeah, put the camera there.
0: Crazy.
1: All right. You can tell when a specific car is coming down the road. Wait a minute. Wow.
0: Yeah.
1: I don't like that. Best of late night from last night.
3: It is college graduation season. Of course, some graduation ceremonies are more prestigious than others. You know, it's tough when they introduce your commencement speaker with the, you know them from season two of MILF Manor. Hey, I saw that Instagram launched a new Snapchat-like feature called Instance that allows users to send disappearing photos. Now, please, just say nudes. Get this, the makers of Spam just announced that they are now selling hot dogs. Yeah, even the McRib is like, I wouldn't eat that.
1: We're not doing that, no.
0: No, we're not doing that.
1: All right, fine. There you go. Those are your K&E clips at 551.

0: 1037 KNEFM. That song was missing something this morning.
1: Was it?
0: What was it? What was missing from that Adele song? Oh, you singing it. What happened? You missed your parts. Usually you come in right at the same
1: it's
0: parts.
1: True.
0: And
1: it's
0: I look
1: true.
0: Forward to it every morning when that comes on.
1: You do not.
0: I do too. All right, fine. It's like once a week, but close enough. Close enough. And it wasn't there.
1: I'm sorry. I'll do better.
0: Well, you know, I can always record you and just dub it in
1: later.
0: That's
1: true.
0: And
1: also, you've been known to do that.
0: Do our own version. Yeah, maybe once or twice. 5:59 Tuesday morning. It is May 19th. Styles in the City. Our Harry Styles contest continues. You could be seeing Harry Styles in New York City. Starting with a keyword, we'll get the next one coming up on in the 8 o'clock hour.
1: Excellent.
0: And this is your last chance to get those keywords again. 8 a.m., noon, and 4 p.m. We'll wrap that up on Friday. And hopefully you'll get to see Harry Styles in New York City. That would be awesome. All right. Good luck from KNEFM. Mm-hmm. So we'll get into that coming up in the 8. And we've got the news with Sean on the way next.
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1: I'll tell you what, I've got a bit of an overabundance in Hollywood highlights. I had some Taylor and Travis. I had some Millie Bobby Brown. I had a little Disney.

0: as Beijing seeks to maintain stable relations with the U.S. while also preserving strong ties with Russia. The heat is on and record high temps will hit the region hard today with expected highs near 95, the record for this date set in 1962. Health officials recommend residents take precautions. Learn more at mykeennow.com. The City of Keene's Finance Organization and Personnel Committee meets again this evening in council chambers beginning at 5:30 to discuss the proposed fiscal year budget. Future budget meetings after today will be held on May 28th and June 4th, when the full City Council will hold a public hearing at 7:30. And the Brattleboro Police Department swore in two new members of the department's BRAT unit late last week. Dylan DeJordy and Tim Wessel have completed the Police Department's Vermont Academy for Leadership and Officer Readiness or Valor Program. BRAT, Brattleboro Resource Assistance Team, is a unit of uniformed unarmed personnel focused on expanding public safety. Hot highs in the 90s in the My Keene Now News Center. I'm Sean Patrick.
1: 61 degrees now at 6:06.

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0: 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Avicii, wake me up. Can't do the NPR voice on that one, can you? Wake me up.
1: Nope.
0: Avicii.
1: It doesn't work.
0: It doesn't work.
1: No.
0: At 6:14. Steve and Terry in the morning. Welcome into Tuesday morning. It is May 19th. What a day yesterday. 90 degrees in the big city. 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
1: Mostly sunny skies. Today, maybe a stray shower or thunderstorm is possible. And it looks like later on this afternoon. 90 degrees for the high today. Some clouds overnight tonight, down to 66. Partly cloudy on Wednesday, we'll see 81. And on Thursday, mostly sunny. And ooh, there's a change. Only 65 degrees for the high.
0: Wait a minute, but that's Thursday? That's before the long weekend. The kickoff to summer weekend.
1: Well, you don't want it to be 90 degrees all weekend, do you? Don't answer, because I know you do.
0: Yeah.
1: 61 outside right now.
0: Unzip the zipper. Can I talk now?
1: Yes, so.
0: Okay. Fine. We're out of time. We'll come back. Your Hollywood highlights are on the way next.
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1: Well, Taylor Swift and Travis Kelce will almost certainly have inked a prenup before their summer wedding. It's all about location, location, location, you know. Taylor and Travis check all the boxes for a couple that needs a prenup. There's so much money on the line. Plus, they're still active money earners. Taylor is worth an estimated $2 billion, and Travis comes in at about $90 million. Picking a state where the prenup is drafted will be just as important as picking out a wedding venue. The laws governing prenups vary from state to state, and these prenups typically say the law of the state where it's written will apply, regardless of where they end up living. They've got some options, though. They've got ties to at least six states. Sources say it won't be drafted in California, so that leaves Rhode Island, Missouri, Kansas, Tennessee, and New York. Taylor's got a fancy estate in Rhode Island. Travis just bought a home in Kansas. And he plays NFL football in Missouri. Taylor's also got a pad in New York.

0: and she's got some deep roots in Tennessee. What Taylor and Travis are likely looking for is a state that strongly enforces prenups, protects separate property, gives courts less leeway to write agreements, protects businesses, and IP appreciation. It doesn't dole out long-term spousal support. Rhode Island may end up being the best overall fit when you consider Taylor's billionaire status.
1: Oh, let's go, Rhodey.
0: And New York might be the worst overall because the state is known for judges who closely scrutinize prenups and sometimes invalidate them. So this will be...
1: So I wonder if it's based on a number or percentage. So going into the relationship, Travis, when you leave, if this relationship ends, you get 1%.
0: I bet that they're...
1: And Ms. Swift, you get the rest.
0: I bet it's going to come down to everything that they had of their own before the marriage will remain their own, and anything that they've earned in the marriage, they'll split.
1: Division, yeah.
0: But, you know, it's not going to come to that. They're going to live forever happily.
1: Yep.
0: Millie Bobby Brown likes to keep details about her baby girl close to her chest, literally. The Stranger Things actress may have just revealed she and husband Jake Bon Jovi's daughter's name via a piece of jewelry she wore in her latest Instagram post. She shared a carousel of images on the social media platform on May 17th from a recent tropical vacation, which she led with a bikini-clad selfie on the beach in the sun-filled snap. The 22-year-old dons a yellow ruched two-piece suit, because it's important we know that, and a variety of jewelry, including a gold necklace bearing the name Ruth in cursive. Now, it could be the baby's name. Another follower pointed out that it could be in honor of Millie's late grandmother, Ruth, who passed away in 2020. She's not going to tell us. We're not going to know.
1: By the way, I think baby Ruth has already been done.
0: It's so cute, though.
1: So we'll see.
0: Does seem like one of those perfectly executed viral marketing moments at Disney that they do so well.
1: Yeah.
0: Pedro Pascal, disguised as his Mandalorian character, surprised a group of unsuspecting tourists at Disneyland as they were about to board the Millennium Falcon. Well, kind of unsuspecting tourists.
1: Yeah, there was the group.
0: See, right. It quickly was spotted online by sleuths that people consisted of Star Wars bloggers, influencers, and fan creators. Now, to be fair, Disney never claimed the group were random tourists. And the influencers lent plenty of transparency to the matter by eventually posting their own accounts at the moment. And there it is. So.
1: And that doesn't matter.
0: No.
1: They never said, look
0: at these people who were not expecting. They didn't say anything like that. Yeah. It's a commercial, basically.
1: Yeah, but even then, they were people that probably were not expecting
0: that.
1: No.
0: That is true.
1: I mean, wouldn't you want to run into Pedro Pascal? Because, like, you'd see the Mandalorian, but he's never going to take the mask off. So you just got to listen to his voice.
0: Exactly.
1: And do that. All right. There you go. Those are your Hollywood highlights. It's 623.

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1: swimsuit
0: Terry.
1: Swimsuit cover model.
0: In the morning. She's a swimsuit cover mom.
1: She's a Sports Illustrated swimsuit cover model.
0: When did I miss that?
1: I don't know. I'll see if I can find the picture for
0: find
1: you if
0: that.
1: You'd like.
0: Good for Hillary Duff. She's got a bunch of kids. Good for
1: absolutely.
0: Her.
1: Absolutely.
0: And, you know, I loved it a couple of years ago when they put Martha Stewart on the cover.
1: That's right.
0: That was awesome, too.
1: I think it was. 2026 Sports Illustrated swimsuit cover photo shoot.
0: By the way, I know I'm busy and there's a lot of things to do ahead of the long weekend, and we're very busy in here. Oh, she looks lovely. That's very nice. I like their use of the shadow, too.
1: Me too.
0: You know, the use of a shadow in a photograph is very nice.
1: I think that's a beautiful photo.
0: There's a lot going on here, but I'm not going to gloss over the fact of what happened when Terry went to make a cup of coffee and... I'm listening to the Keurig, and
1: it
0: doesn't sound right.
1: It really didn't.
0: Instead of that nice whoosh, it was blah, blah, blah, blah, blah,
1: it was
0: blah,
1: ugly.
0: Blah.
1: Yeah,
0: I'm like,
1: oh,
0: what
1: great.
0: Is that?
1: My coffee maker's dying.
0: So let's go through the process of how to make a cup of coffee. Okay, so
1: I don't
0: you
1: think
0: get
1: you're
0: it.
1: You're being very nice to me right
0: well,
1: now.
0: Well, no, I want to make sure that, I just want to make sure that you're trained properly in the Keurig in here. How's that going over there?
1: See,
0: that works.
1: See?
0: So here's what you
1: it's
0: do.
1: It's brown.
0: Step one, you put a mug underneath.
1: Yep, always.
0: Step two, you make sure there's water in the reservoir.
1: Correct, I did that.
0: Step three, you put the coffee pod into the little holder.
1: The what now?
0: And then you close it.
1: The who? The what?
0: Now, the only reason I'm having fun with you is because I've done that. You do the whole thing.
1: I was cleaning the Keurig.
0: Yeah, that was good.
1: I was running just water through the Keurig, and then I wanted to warm up my cup.
0: Made a nice cup of hot water.
1: I did.
0: Well done.
1: To warm up. Come on.
0: That's
1: you
0: good,
1: You warm
0: though.
1: Up your cup first, and then your
0: like
1: coffee
0: that.
1: Stays hot longer.
0: No, it's really good. It's really good.
1: It's perfect.
0: I'm surprised you skipped over the fine part of the, you know, the show there, where you choose the coffee flavor that you want, because that's the most exciting part. And
1: it's
0: you
1: always
0: just,
1: the same for me. I'm boring.
0: You just jumped over that. So enjoy your colored water.
1: Yes.
0: I did have a weird experience yesterday. You ever pour something in the fridge and you think it's something and it's something else?
1: Yeah.
0: I looked yesterday. I'm like, oh, somebody made iced tea, a big container of it. And I pour it and I
1: iced coffee, wasn't it?
0: It was iced coffee.
1: Yeah.
0: Exactly. Not
1: but
0: that
1: here's
0: there's
1: the problem.
0: A problem with that.
1: If you are looking at iced coffee and it looks like iced tea, I don't think it's done correctly. I think that
0: no,
1: maybe that might be wrong.
0: There's also this part that it's me and I just willed it to be something it's not.
1: I got that.
0: I like iced coffee once in a while,
1: yep,
0: but not
1: but
0: when
1: boy.
0: I'm expecting that iced tea sweetness. Okay, then. It's 6:32. We'll get you updated. Our news is coming up next.
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1: Hefty.
0: Hefty slider bag. Seal it with a slide. One more time now, y'all. 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
3: Police say a shooting at a San Diego mosque has killed three men and left both shooters dead of apparent self-inflicted gunshot wounds. San Diego's police chief says they're investigating the attack at the Islamic Center of San Diego as a hate crime. The Trump administration has announced the creation of a nearly $1.8 billion taxpayer fund to compensate allies of the Republican president who believe they have been unjustly investigated and prosecuted. The, quote, anti-weaponization fund was announced by the Justice Department on Monday. Manchester police say a person was found stabbed at a gas station on South Willow Street at about 6 Monday evening near Memorial High School, where after-school sports were in progress. The victim was taken to Elliott Hospital. WMUR reports witnesses said a group of people pulled up, stabbed the person, then took off. Police are investigating. A free online guide to upcoming celebrations in the Monadnock region for the 250th birthday of the U.S. is now available online free of charge at mykeennow.com. The Monadnock Doc 250 Guide serves as a central hub for coverage leading up to Keene's major July 4th celebration. And Kristen Capizio will serve as the next principal of Twin Valley Elementary School. In an email to families, Wyndham Southwest Superintendent Bill Basic announced the selection by the Twin Valley Unified Union School Board for the role. Capizio's start date is July 1st. Hot today, record highs potentially near 95 degrees in the Mykeene Now News Center. I'm Sean Patrick.
4: 62 degrees now at 637.
2: 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Well, the Oklahoma City Thunder are out. Victor Wembanyama had 41 points, 24 rebounds, and the San Antonio Spurs are heading to the Western Conference Finals. Canadiens beat the Sabres last night, crushing Buffalo fans 3-2 in overtime. Canadiens move on in the NHL playoffs. And Wilson Contreras hit his team-leading 10th home run of the year. Sonny Gray was awesome with 9 strikeouts. Red Sox beat the Kansas City Royals 3-1. Ranger Suarez gets the ball tonight in KC. That is sports. It's 6:38. Terry's got our stupid news coming up in 7 minutes.
4: This is definitely something you don't want to do to a cop.
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4: It's a bad idea.
2: That's coming up. Bruno Mars now. I just might.

0: 1037 KNEFM, Bruno Mars at 642 with Steve and Terry in the morning. Hey, remember that time you went to make tea and you put a mug full of hot water in the microwave, but you forgot to put the water in the mug? Do you remember that?
1: No.
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1: Mostly sunny today. Stray shower, maybe a thunderstorm is possible. We're looking at a high right around 90. Some clouds overnight tonight, down to 66. Partly cloudy for Wednesday, we'll see 81. And on Thursday, mostly sunny, only 65 degrees. 62 outside right now.
0: And we've got your stupid news coming up.
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1: Making the world a brighter place, even though those in the feature are not that bright. 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
2: Oh, this could have turned in a different direction. A senior prank in Michigan almost turned deadly when a student with a water gun jumped out at an unsuspecting police officer.
3: Oh, boy.
2: The whole interaction was caught on camera. The officer was responding to a 911 call for suspicious activity in a neighborhood. Thinking he was dealing with an active burglary, the officer walked toward an open fence at a nearby house when a student jumped out at him, spraying his squirt gun at the officer. In the video, the officer grabbed his gun, but in a split-second decision, did not fire at the teenager. While no one was hurt in the situation, Rendon said the scenario could easily have played out differently.
3: Oh, boy.
2: Davidson Community School sent a letter to parents of seniors saying the district was thankful no one was hurt. The district also said police have responded to other calls tied to the game, including speeding, trespassing, and disruptions to local businesses. The district encourages students, stop playing the game. He said, I think it's a great idea. I think a great idea would be to pick one central place, like a park. Let us know. We can come and be there with you. You know, handful of officers. So we know that this is all a planned event. So we don't have people calling 911 and then taking resources off the road to dedicate to this when we know it's a game that's being played. For seniors who still choose to play, Rendon said water guns should be bright and students should avoid playing at night. If they're going to be having a water gun, make sure it's a big identifiable neon colored gun, black guns, anything that looks like a gun, even the black guns with a little orange tip, sometimes it's not enough to see. Rendon hopes this video is a wake-up call showing how what feels like a harmless game can very, very much turn serious in an instant.
3: Absolutely.
2: This is scary.
3: It's really scary. You think about had it gone the other way.
2: Absolutely.
3: The fallout
2: after that.
3: We'd
2: be reading a different story.
3: Oof, boy. There you go.
2: Uh-huh.
3: Okay, so we're not going to do that. All right.
2: No, we're not.
3: Okay, that's stupid news. 647 with Alex Warren.

0: these beautiful things that I've got.
1: KNE FM. Steve now entering just the room.
2: Go over there. Go back into your place. You know, it's annoying when you go to your office to plug something in and you don't even successfully succeed in plugging anything in. It's amazing how that works. Like, I'm running around doing all that.
1: Well, you know, I'm here. I just, when the music stops it just stops.
2: Just push the next button. Push the next button. You can buy some time. So I have my sleep score up, and I know for a while you were doing kind of the same thing when you were monitoring your sleep. So I came across this ranking of states with the most sleep issues. So pretty much the question is this.
1: Okay.
2: People were asked in a survey, did you get 7 hours of sleep last night?
1: Who gets seven? So,
2: And by the way, when she's saying that, she doesn't. She's not meaning you should get 8 or 9. She's saying that, yeah, 7 is
1: I would love that.
2: A lofty goal. Yeah. So last night I got, and this is, you know, from the app that monitors this, 5 hours, 47 minutes. night before, 6 hours, 51 minutes. Weekends I can hit 7, and other than that, like on average, it's about 6 hours.
1: That was yesterday.
2: So what do you got? 3 hours and 53 minutes.
1: But last night I got 6 hours.
2: Okay. Oh, that's good. That's very good for you. That's,
1: Sunday nights are always
2: Sunday nights can be
1: difficult because it's hard to fall asleep because you know, sleeping until 7 o'clock on the weekend. I don't know if you understand or not, but for me, that's 4 extra hours.
2: Yeah. So take a look. Again, the question was, did you sleep 7 hours last night? And for the most part, the answer is no.
1: Oh, I found one.
2: You got one?
1: I found a seven that, hours.
2: That's got to be
1: It was over the weekend. Yep.
2: So New Hampshire showed up on this list. And we showed up at number 16. Where 33% of people said that they had slept 7 hours.
1: Oh, okay.
2: Okay, so 33% had. Maine was 12th on the list. Massachusetts was 11th.
1: Ooh.
2: But this state was tied with Minnesota at only 29% reporting that they got less than 7 hours. That's... And that would be Vermont.
1: Really?
2: Good for you, Vermont. You're sleeping.
1: Maybe there's a lot of farms in Vermont.
2: Y'all are sleeping.
1: I don't know.
2: Yeah, maybe.
1: I mean, if you, like me, if you get up early, you tend to go to bed early.
2: So,
1: and I try to go to bed early.
2: It's funny, though, because the bottom of the list, it's like all of these surveys, it's usually southern states.
1: I would think Las Vegas.
2: That's a good one. Nope. The bottom was Kentucky, Louisiana,
1: Alaska.
2: Alabama, West Virginia, not Alaska.
1: Well, don't they have day for like months?
2: Yeah, that could be it too.
1: Night for months.
2: The state that reported the most sleep issues with not getting enough sleep was Hawaii.
1: Oh, you poor people. You know what?
2: Exactly, yeah.
1: You know what? I'll tell you what. I will live in your house.
2: Yep.
1: You come live in my house.
2: Yep, that's the rule. If you go to Hawaii, apparently you're not sleeping well.
1: I don't think that if you're in Hawaii, you have a right to complain about anything.
2: No, I don't think you do. I think you're correct. Hawaii at the bottom of the list, according to America's Health Rankings. Good stuff.
1: Okay.
2: 7 o'clock, your news is next.
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2: 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Not to go way back in time, but music history was made on this day 60 years ago.
1: Was it?
2: Yeah.
1: Okay, I'm intrigued.
2: We'll get into what that is and how this, what happened 60 years ago, had a hand in the MTV revolution of the 80s.
1: Okay.
2: It's all connected. We'll get into that coming up. Maybe I'll put you on the spot with a good quiz, because
1: I love that so much. I would love that.
2: Let's get your news now. Here is Sean Patrick.
14: Good morning. President Donald Trump has insisted Iran is ready to reach an agreement in the wake of escalating U.S. threats, but he once again backed down, saying he had put plans for an imminent resumption of attacks on hold. There's no evidence Iran is set to meet Trump's demands or end its chokehold on the Strait of Hormuz. Russian President Vladimir Putin is traveling to China to meet with Chinese leader Xi Jinping. The visit comes less than a week after U.S. President Donald Trump wrapped up his own trip to Beijing. The meeting is likely to be closely watched as Beijing seeks to maintain stable relations with the U.S. while also preserving strong ties with Russia. The heat is on and record high temps will hit the region hard today with expected highs near 95, the record for this date set in 1962. Health officials recommend residents take precautions. Learn more at mykeennow.com. The city of Keene's finance organization.

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0: 1037 KNEFM. I wish I could lease an airplane. Maybe you can, because that's what Spirit Airlines did. Majority of those planes were leased.
1: Yeah.
0: It's a leasing company.
1: Yeah. Which is one of the reasons that they closed. They really had no assets.
0: Yeah.
1: They had nothing to fall back on.
0: Yep. So maybe you can get one. You got room in your yard. Come on. Let's put a Spirit Airlines plane in your yard.
1: Right next to the dump truck?
0: Yeah, right next to the dump truck.
1: Good
0: I think that's
1: idea.
0: A great idea.
1: Uh-huh.
0: Let's check your forecast now at 7:13, brought to you by Bergeron Mechanical Systems. 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
1: Mostly sunny today as we climb to 90 degrees. We could see a stray shower or thunderstorm. And I have a feeling it's going to get a little warmer than 90. Some clouds overnight tonight down to 66. Partly cloudy for Wednesday, 81 degrees. And on Thursday, mostly sunny. We're looking at a high of 65. It is currently 67.
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0: Here's your Tuesday Red Sox Minute presented by Samuel Adams. Wilson Contreras hit home run number 10 on the season, and Sonny Gray had another awesome outing. Red Sox beat the Royals 3-1 on Monday night. Sonny Gray gets his fifth win of the year. He allowed one run on 5 hits and 6-plus innings. He struck out 9 Royals and only walked one. He's given up 2 runs over 16 innings since returning from the injured list on May 6th. 3 relievers followed Gray, with Aroldis Chapman working the ninth for his 11th save in 11 opportunities. Jaron Duran did hit a sac fly for Boston in the 7th, and the Red Sox will send left-hander Ranger Suarez, also having a good year, to the Hill coming up tonight from Kansas City. And that is your Red Sox Minute, presented by Samuel Adams, the official beer of the Boston Red Sox. 7:18 now with KNEFM. Steve and Terry in the morning. Terry doesn't realize just how smart she is when it comes to music history.
3: Oh, gosh, here we go.
0: And, you know, the evolution and pop culture and all of that. So today is a neat anniversary because 60 years ago today, music history was made. So look at the, figure out the year. What year are we talking about?
3: 80.
0: No, that's 40 years. 60 years ago was 1966. Okay, sure. So
3: I told you what, we talked about mathing this morning.
0: I know. I shouldn't have done
3: I'm
0: the math
3: pretending.
0: Thing at you.
3: Yes.
0: But 60 years ago in 1966, what's credited as the first music videos were created.
3: Really?
0: Yeah. And it's another thing with this group. This is not their debut on the Ed Sullivan Show, which was 2 years earlier.
3: Okay.
0: But it's another neat thing because they had an appearance on the Ed Sullivan Show, but they weren't there. So they recorded this thing called a music video.
3: Oh, no kidding.
0: Whether they called it that or not.
3: Okay.
0: Because they had a new album out. This is what it sounded like.
4: Now, this is tape, so all of you in our audience can watch it on these monitors up here. Now, ladies and gentlemen, here's a feature taped for us in England by Ringo Starr, Paul McCartney, John Lennon, and George Harrison.
5: Hello, Ed. How are you?
6: Hello, Ed.
5: All right. Hello. Well, I'm sorry we can't be there in person, you know, to do this show, but everybody's busy these days with the washing and the cooking. And we hope you like it. One's called Rain and one's called Paperback Writer.
0: So then they recorded live performances.
3: That's really cool.
0: On tape.
3: I'll tell you, I would have guessed the Beatles or Elvis. Yeah. It was going to be one or the other.
0: Yeah, I figured I'd leave you off the hook. Once I give you math, that's it, you know. So that was what is credited as the first music videos from the Ed Sullivan Show. But listen to the end after they ran it back to back. Crowd goes nuts, of course.
4: All of us wish our friends the Beatles a wonderful tour of our country starting August 12th out in Chicago. And now, preceding Robert Goulet and Tody Fields, this word about Anison.
0: This word about Anison.
3: Wow.
0: That takes you back.
3: Anison. Yikes. Wow, I hadn't even thought about that for ever.
0: And it is kind of neat when you think about, you hear Ed Sullivan, how, you know, all the chatter about the end of the Stephen Colbert Show.
3: Oh, yeah.
0: Which is in Letterman's studio.
3: Right.
0: Which is the old Ed Sullivan Theater.
3: So exactly.
0: It all comes together.
3: Yeah.
0: 7:21 now. Taylor Swift.

0: 1037 KDFM. Lola Young, that is Messy at 727. Steve and Terry in the morning. And our Harry Styles contest continues. Another keyword coming up in about an hour.
1: Oh, yeah.
0: 8 o'clock hour, we'll have another keyword.
1: This could be your word.
0: In the city contest. Could be your word.
1: Yep.
0: Speaking of contests, our good friend Dan Mitchell down the hall at WKBK, they started a contest this week with Maple Hill Nursery and Greenhouses to help you build a beautiful backyard. It's a $500 certificate. Good.
1: At so many plants
0: Maple Hill
1: you
0: Nursery.
1: Could buy.
0: Yeah, absolutely.
1: Oh, my goodness.
0: $500 at Maple Hill. You can't beat that. You can enter once daily on the contest page at mykeennow.com. Mm-hmm. All the official rules there. 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Locally grown trees, shrubs, perennials, and annuals. It's been very busy there the last few weeks, huh? As well as great lawn and garden supplies, too. Located on Route 10. And that is a great time, too, with Maple Hill Nursery. All right. It's 728. Look at that. It smells nice in here.
1: We're
0: enjoying breakfast from the factory on West Street in Keene. When you think the factory, you're like, hey, is that the great fried chicken place?
1: Yes, it is. As a matter of fact.
0: Great breakfast options, too. And so I looked at the label here, the steak, egg, and cheese.
1: Yes.
0: And it's not just a steak, egg, and cheese wrap.
1: Mm-hmm.
0: It has my two favorite letters in front of it. XL.
1: Who doesn't need a little XL for breakfast?
0: Are you kidding me? An XL steak, egg, and cheese wrap? I didn't even know that was an option. We can do bigger? Yes, we can. Also, we split this in half. This is a sausage, egg, and cheese, but it's on a French toast bagel.
1: Right.
0: And I'm looking at that going, oh, but the sweetness all works together, especially with the sweetness of the sausage.
1: With a little bit of a savory. Yeah, absolutely. I'm with you. French toast bagel.
0: And I am in love with these giant supersized hash browns.
1: They're huge. Like it's a meal all by itself.
0: Yeah, there's like bacon and cheese inside the hash browns.
1: That's terrible.
0: And it's bigger than my thumb. I'm like, we got to rename that. That needs a new name. We got to come up with that.
1: Okay. All right.
0: Thanks for breakfast from the factory. Great options right there on West Street in Keene. It's 7:30 now. We'll get you updated news and sports next.
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4: It's your Tuesday news. Here is Sean Patrick.
5: Good morning. Police say a shooting at a San Diego mosque has killed three men and left both shooters dead of apparent self-inflicted gunshot wounds. San Diego's police chief says they're investigating the attack at the Islamic Center of San Diego as a hate crime. The Trump administration has announced the creation of a nearly $1.8 billion taxpayer fund to compensate allies of the Republican president who believe they have been unjustly investigated and prosecuted. The quote, anti-weaponization fund was announced by the Justice Department on Monday. Manchester police say a person was found stabbed at a gas station on South Willow Street at about 6 Monday evening near Memorial High School, where after-school sports were in progress. The victim was taken to Elliott Hospital. WMUR reports witnesses said a group of people pulled up, stabbed the person, then took off. Police are investigating. A free online guide to upcoming celebrations in the Monadnock region for the 250th birthday of the U.S. is now available online, free of charge at mykeennow.com. The Monadnock 250 Guide serves as a central hub for coverage leading up to Keene's major July 4th celebration. And Kristen Capizio will serve as the next principal of Twin Valley Elementary School. In an email to families, Wyndham Southwest Superintendent Bill Basic announced the selection by the Twin Valley Unified Union School Board for the role. Capizio's start date is July 1st. Hot today, record highs potentially near 95 degrees in the Mykeene Now News Center. I'm Sean Patrick.
6: 7:34. We're sitting at 70 degrees.
7: It's 70 degrees at 7:34 in the morning. Mm-hmm. That's great.
6: I know, right?
7: I love that. It's funny because we were listening to some of our banked clips.
6: Oh my gosh!
7: We did a show on January 26th. So mm-hmm. I know that's what four months ago. And we're talking about the feel-like temperature, how the feel-like temperature at 10:30 in the morning was 26 below zero.
6: Yeah, no thank you. No thank you.
7: But it's nice to listen to that now when it's 70.
6: I'm telling you, give me 70 degrees.
7: I know.
6: And I'm a happy girl.
7: 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Well, the young kid, Victor Wembanyama, 41 points, 24 rebounds, a

0: Every time he gets hit with, you know, hits with an issue, he shows up. He had a concussion in first round. He got in trouble for throwing the elbow, and he always bounces back. This kid and the Spurs are for real. They knock out the Oklahoma City Thunder. Thunder are done.
1: Oh, my goodness.
0: Meanwhile, the Canadiens, they beat the Sabres last night. They move on in the NHL, and the Red Sox get a nice little 3-1 win. More great pitching from Boston starters.
1: All right.
0: Sonny Gray gets his fifth win of the year as the Sox beat the Royals. They'll do game two of that series tonight.

0: 103.7 KNEFM. Jonas Brothers at 7:42. Steve and Terry in the morning. Thanks again for breakfast this morning from factory store and deli.
1: My goodness.
0: You don't always expect amazing food from a convenience store.
1: It's true.
0: And they do, like, they're doing the, you know, the hearty breakfast burritos, too, aside from the breakfast sandwiches we've had. Plus, throughout the day, juicy burgers and hot pizza. 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
1: Indeed. Absolutely.
0: It's the Factory Store in Delhi on West Street in Keene. Thanks for that this morning. 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
1: Mostly sunny today. We could see a stray shower, maybe a thunderstorm later this afternoon. 90 for the high. Some clouds overnight tonight, down to 66. Partly cloudy for Wednesday, 81 degrees. And on Thursday, mostly sunny, we'll see 65. And it's currently 70.
0: It's 70 degrees. Yep. All right. Top audio of the day. We'll get into our K&E clips. Those are next.
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0: 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Breakfast, lunch, dinner, dessert, DoorDash, and catering. And I just got some word. I just got word here.
1: Oh.
0: I got news. Today's sandwich special. I'm going to wait for the big finish because you have to, because it's the dramatic pause. Is a panini. Are you ready?
1: Okay.
0: With ham, bacon, grilled onions, pimiento cheese, garlic aioli on sourdough.
1: Say pimento again.
0: It says pimento, but I wanted to throw another I in there.
1: Okay.
0: I really like pimiento.
1: Okay. I will take it.
0: So,
1: that's so funny.
0: Sourdough panini, ham, bacon, grilled onions.
1: Gosh, that sounds good.
0: Pimento garlic aioli.
1: Doesn't that sound good?
0: Yes. Can you say aioli again?
1: Aioli.
0: B-Bakes Deli and Cakes, downtown Keene. 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All right, we'll start this morning with a 10-year-old who has some pretty good goals. He saved up all his money to buy a 3D printer, and he set up his own home workshop. And he's building his own business, and he designs and prints keychains and whistles and can openers and stuff meant to help people.
1: Okay.
0: His name is Ernesto.
9: I'll wake up early and set something to print while I'm at school. Or after school, I'll print something. And before football practice, I'll also print something. I told my mom I wanted to make money with 3D prints. My mom said that I could save up my chore money and buy my own 3D printer with my money. Help people with anxiety, ADHD, and stress. The business is called Jungle, and doing it because I want to invest a house for my mom and me when I grow older.
0: Yeah, so he goes to school and sets up his 3D printer to print all day.
1: Oh, my goodness. Okay.
0: Pretty cool. I love this. This is a playmat for dogs.
1: Yeah.
0: Okay, it's not for dogs.
1: Kind of.
0: It's a musical playmat for kids, but this is a dog that runs the notes when he drags his butt most of the way over it. I love that so much.
1: That's awesome.
0: You know what I haven't seen in a while? Those little things where the dog would, you know, step on it and would go, treat.
1: Oh, yeah.
0: Or tell you what to do.
1: Yep.
0: That's kind of neat. Let's see. It is graduation season. Best of late night from last night.
10: It is college graduation season. Of course, some graduation ceremonies are more prestigious than others. You know, it's tough when they introduce your commencement speaker with the, you know them from season two of MILF Manor. Hey, I saw that Instagram launched a new Snapchat-like feature called Instance that allows users to send disappearing photos. Now, please, just say nudes.
1: Oh, dear.
10: Get this, the makers of Spam just announced that they are now selling hot dogs. Yeah, even the McRib is like, I wouldn't eat that.
0: And there you go. Those are your K&E.

0: the 103.7 KNEFM. That's Olivia Dean and So Easy at 7:56. Steve and Terry in the morning. Well, the Wall Street Journal just published a feature on this. And any other source, I would look at it and go, I don't know. But the Wall Street Journal had it. They published a feature this past weekend about how the secret to men's successful health and longevity is a great butt.
1: Shake that healthy butt. Baby got ballet.
0: That's what they say. So here's what they say. Having a great butt helps with mobility and fall prevention as you age. So keep your butt in shape, guys.
2: Most guys don't have a butt.
0: Well, then most guys aren't living to be much much longer than without. So that's the secret.
2: Not being mean, just stating a fact.
0: Nope. Helping with mobility and fall prevention. And if you do fall, fall on your butt, right? Isn't that the way to go? So that's fun. Thank you, Wall Street Journal, for that little, little treat.
2: Totally.
0: It's 7:57. We'll get your news coming up.
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0: It's 8:01. We'll get your Styles in the City keyword coming up here in the 8 o'clock hour. Harry Styles at Madison Square Garden. You could win that trip with one word coming up here. Let's get a news update now in the My Key Now News Center. Here is Sean Patrick.
12: Good morning. President Donald Trump has insisted Iran is ready to reach an agreement in the wake of escalating U.S. threats, but he once again backed down, saying he had put plans for an imminent resumption of attacks on hold. There's no evidence Iran is set to meet Trump's demands or end its chokehold on the Strait of Hormuz. Russian President Vladimir Putin is traveling to China to meet with Chinese leader Xi Jinping. The visit comes less than a week after U.S. President Donald Trump wrapped up his own trip to Beijing. The meeting is likely to be closely watched as Beijing seeks to maintain stable relations with the U.S. while also preserving strong ties with Russia. The heat is on and record high temps will hit the region hard today with expected highs near 95, the record for this date set in 1962. Health officials recommend residents take precautions. Learn more at mykeennow.com. The City of Keene's Finance Organization and Personnel Committee meets again this evening in council chambers beginning at 5:30 to discuss the proposed fiscal year budget. Future budget meetings after today will be held on May 28th and June 4th, when the full City Council will hold a public hearing at 7:30. And the Brattleboro Police Department swore in two new members of the department's BRAT unit late last week. Dylan DeJordy and Tim Wessel have completed the Police Department's Vermont Academy for Leadership and Officer Readiness, or VALOR, program. BRAT, Brattleboro Resource Assistance Team, is a unit of uniformed unarmed personnel focused on expanding public safety. Hot highs in the 90s in the My Keene Now News Center. I'm Sean Patrick.
2: 71 degrees now at 8:02.

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1: 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Steve and Terry in the morning. Hello, good morning.
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2: Mostly sunny skies today. Maybe a stray shower or thunderstorm this afternoon. We're looking at a high of 90. Some clouds overnight tonight, down to 66. Partly cloudy on Wednesday, a little cooler. We'll see 81. And on Thursday, what a beautiful day. Mostly sunny, 65.
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6: I don't understand how these kids could not have seen that this is dumb. This is so dumb. A senior prank in Michigan almost turned deadly when a student with a water gun jumped out at an unsuspecting police officer. Here's the thing. That particular police officer was responding to a 911 call for suspicious activity in a neighborhood, so he was already on alert. He thought he was dealing with an active burglary. He walked toward an open fence at a nearby house, and a student jumped out at him, spraying his squirt gun at the officer. Now, in the video, you see the officer grab his gun, but in a split-second decision, didn't fire it at the teenager. While no one was hurt in this particular situation, Police Chief Jay Rendon said the scenario could easily have played out differently. They have sent a letter now to parents of seniors saying the district was thankful no one was hurt. The district also says police have responded to other calls tied to the game, including speeding, trespassing, and disruptions to local businesses. They really, really would love the seniors to stop playing the game. He said, I think a great idea would be to pick one central place like a park. Let us know where we can come and be there with you, you know, handful of officers. So they'll know that this is all a planned event. So we don't have people calling 911 and then taking resources off the road to dedicate to this when they know it's just a game being played. For seniors who still choose to play, Chief Rendon said water guns should be bright and students should avoid playing at night. If they're going to have a water gun, make sure it's a big, identical, neon-colored gun. Black guns, anything that looks like a gun, even the black guns with a little orange tip. Sometimes it's not enough to see, especially at night. And he hopes that the video will be a wake-up call showing how what feels like a harmless game can turn very serious in an instant.
7: Yeah, you know, maturity comes into play here, too.
6: Gee, you think?
7: Clearly, they should be using water balloons.
6: Yeah, much better.
7: Wait a minute, those look like grenades. Maybe not. Maybe
6: no,
7: not. Put those
6: they'll be
7: away.
6: Red and green and yellow, blue.
7: Let's go with that. That's better.
6: I think that's a great idea.
7: That's stupid news at 8:16.

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2: 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You gotta have faith.

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Karma's on your scent like a bounty hunter. 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

0: 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It's funny, you sound just like me. And we mentioned this at the end of last year, that 2025 would be really the last year that you would see any video or anything online and really believe it to be true.
1: You can't trust anything online anymore. You can't trust any picture, any GIF, any GIF, if you go that way.
0: GIF or GIF.
1: I'm literally looking at a picture. They're saying that this giant crater opened, a sinkhole opened along the main coast, and it's like 200 feet across. The depth is still unknown. And I'm looking at it going, that's totally AI. Has to be AI. It's AI, right? But things like this actually do happen. I just don't think that this one's particularly true. I don't know, though.
0: Have you been caught up in the algorithm there of, like, weird animals? Like, you know, pythons with alligator heads and stuff like that?
1: I have not, no.
0: That's, get on YouTube, look up that one, too.
1: Okay.
0: That's always fun. I'm like, oh, here's a neat, oh, that's not right. That's not real. Okay, thank you.
1: Yeah.
0: It's almost like, can't we put a disclaimer over everything?

0: This is just for fun. This isn't real.
1: Yeah, it would be It would be nice to have a rule that labeled anything that's AI, AI, you know, but then no one would make any money, I guess.
0: Like this weekend, Terry's going to Maine to check out the sinkhole.
1: Yeah.
0: And she's going to be very disappointed if it's not real.
1: So disappointed.
0: All right, look into that, will you?
1: It's definitely AI.
0: By the way, does Snopes do any of the AI stuff?
1: That's a good question.
0: Remember Snopes? That used
1: to
0: be... I
1: do. It's still there.
0: Is it still there?
1: It is.
0: All right. I got to fire up my...
1: I'm curious.
0: Commodore 64, see if I can make that work. We'll get you updated. Our news and sports on the way. Hey, it's Steve and Terry in the morning for our friends at Bergeron Mechanical Systems. 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Indeed, you can punch out the hot weather with Mitsubishi Electric mini split systems. 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
0: It's 8:30 now, and it's Tuesday morning on our way to another hot day. Hooray. 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Here is Sean.
5: Good morning. Police say a shooting at a San Diego mosque has killed three men and left both shooters dead of apparent self-inflicted gunshot wounds. San Diego's police chief says they're investigating the attack at the Islamic Center of San Diego as a hate crime. The Trump administration has announced the creation of a nearly $1.8 billion taxpayer fund to compensate allies of the Republican president who believe they have been unjustly investigated and prosecuted. The quote, anti-weaponization fund was announced by the Justice Department on Monday. Manchester police say a person was found stabbed at a gas station on South Willow Street at about 6 Monday evening near Memorial High School, where after-school sports were in progress. The victim was taken to Elliott Hospital. WMUR reports witnesses said a group of people pulled up, stabbed the person, then took off. Police are investigating. A free online guide to upcoming celebrations in the Monadnock region for the 250th birthday of the U.S. is now available online, free of charge at MyKeeneNow.com.

The Monadnock 250 Guide serves as a central hub for coverage leading up to Keene's major July 4th celebration. And Kristen Capizio will serve as the next principal of Twin Valley Elementary School. In an email to families, Wyndham Southwest Superintendent Bill Basic announced the selection by the Twin Valley Unified Union School Board for the role. Capizio's start date is July 1st. Hot today, record highs potentially near 95 degrees. In the MyKeene Now News Center, I'm Sean Patrick.

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3: 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Well, sports looks like this. Things are shaping up in the playoff race in the NBA. San Antonio has ousted the Oklahoma City Thunder, the champs. They're out. Double overtime classic, Victor Wembanyama. He's a very long kid.
2: Yeah.
3: He's 41. 41 points, 24 rebounds. Certainly a sight to watch. He is something. Canadiens ousted Buffalo last night, so the Sabres and their fans, done for the year. And the Red Sox got a nice home run from Wilson Contreras. Great pitching from Sonny Gray. Sox win 3-1 last night. Game 2 in KC tonight. I can't.

0: 103.7 KNEFM, Killers, Mr. Brightside, with Steve and Terry in the morning as we get you through Tuesday morning. Another hot day for us today. I don't mind hot days in bunches.
1: Uh-huh. You acclimate.
0: I love the hot weather. It's when you get that 10-day stretch in a row of 88 plus.
1: Right.
0: that's when it gets sometimes a little old, but we're not complaining about that. It's way too early. It's still May 19th, and the long weekend coming up in front of us. The forecast for us looks like this: a mostly sunny day, maybe a shower, maybe a thunderstorm, a high temperature of 90. Some clouds tonight, 66. Tomorrow, nothing wrong with that, partly cloudy, 81. And then Thursday, mostly sunny and 65.
1: Wow.
0: Is the high on Thursday.
1: Yeah, I'm okay with 65. Yeah. Like 65, 70, that's my wheelhouse.
0: That will feel a little different.
1: Yeah.
0: Coming up, we've got Tommy Richmond next.
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0: 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Gracie Abrams, new from her, that's Hit the Wall with Steve and Terry in the morning. Well, Memorial Day weekend, you get the pool open. A lot of people get the dock in, get the boat in.
1: And look at you, how the other half lives.
0: The other half, yes. Not everybody is a fan of boating.
1: I bought a kiddie pool.
0: Yeah, that counts. Not everybody's a fan of boating. Here is Nate Bargatze.
2: So my sister Abigail, she bought a

0: boat. She always wants us to go on the lake with her. And I have been. I don't like lakes. Like, I want like a pontoon, a boat that doesn't move. I mean, her boat, it just it's 5 hours. You just sit in the back of it. No one can talk. It's just chaos. I mean, stuff is flying everywhere. I'm sore for a month. Just like, is that from the boat? There's no rules on the lake. It's just the Wild West. Everybody drives as fast as they want. There's only sudden turns made out there. Everybody driving a boat is either drunk or 11. No one's a normal person.
1: That is not true.
2: It's pretty accurate.
1: There are rules on the lake.
2: Yes, people. But are they followed?
1: Yes, they should
2: sometimes.
1: Be.
2: Sometimes. They absolutely should be, but are they?
1: I know one person. Coming up, more of Keene's Hit Music on the way for our workday. Alex Warren is next.
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1: Crane system up. 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

0: 1037 KNEFM. Steve and Terry in the morning. We're set to kick off our Samuel Adams Red Sox parties coming up. That starts Thursday night. KNEFM with Fisher Cats tickets, Swamp Bats prize packs, and maybe you can win a pair of Red Sox tickets as well. Coming up at the Perch this Thursday night from 5 to 7, Main Street, downtown Keene. And, of course, presented by Samuel Adams Summer Ale, the official beer of the Boston Red Sox, Sam Adams. We'll have a good time coming up Thursday night.
1: And all right.
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1: It really does.
0: Thursday night. Mm-hmm. All right. 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
10: Mostly sunny skies. Today, we'll see maybe a stray shower or thunderstorm toward the afternoon. 90 for the high. Some clouds overnight tonight, down to 66. On Wednesday, partly cloudy, 81 degrees. And, ooh, look at that, a nice cool day on Thursday. Mostly sunny, 65.

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Yeah, we've got another keyword for you coming up in the noon hour. 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

0: 1037 KNEFM, Billie Eilish, Birds of a Feather with Steve and Terry in the morning. I know at the beginning of the season, to me, it's just not hot enough, even at night.
1: Yep.
0: Even at night for me, I'm like, that's fine. You know, it's 80 in the bedroom or whatever, have the fan going and just keep, I keep all the, you know, all the slider open, all of that, especially in the beginning. It's like, and sometimes when I go on vacation in the middle of winter, I don't want to be in air conditioning. I want to be warm all the time.
1: Yeah, I do. I want air conditioning. Anything over 70 degrees, and I want to yeah. be. I want a
0: yeah,
1: fan.
0: But you also do explode in, you know, in a freckle fire.
1: Honestly, it's true. I mean, in direct sunlight, it's danger.
0: Yeah,
1: but when it's too hot, also danger.
0: That's all right. We don't have to be of the same opinion.
1: We
0: of that
1: are not.
0: Stuff.
1: We nope. are not built the same.
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1: Mostly sunny skies today. Maybe a stray shower or a thunderstorm is possible. We're looking at a high right around 90 degrees. Some clouds overnight tonight, down to 66. On Wednesday, partly cloudy, 81 degrees, and then Thursday, mostly sunny, only 65 for the high.
0: And we did hit 90 degrees yesterday, by the way. And if you're keeping track, the last time it was 90 around here was in August. So,
1: yikes!
0: Yeah, we never had a 90-degree day in September or October.
1: All right.
0: So we are there. Coming up, more of Keene's Hit Music on the way and Shauna Stack on the way after 10.
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1: 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Well, hey, it's Shauna here with you on your Tuesday. It's been great summer-like weather, hasn't it? Oh, I love it. Rihanna, BTS, The Weeknd, all on the way. Right now, it's Shaboozy.

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0: 1037 KNEFM. So, yeah, this did take place in Florida. This man accidentally streamed his own arrest over social media after forgetting he was broadcasting live from his phone. Yeah, deputies in Daytona Beach say the man had been arguing loudly outside a restaurant when police arrived. Now, during the live stream, viewers watched officers approach and ask questions before eventually placing the man in handcuffs. Comments from viewers reportedly flooded in, warning him that the stream was still active, but investigators say that he never noticed. Yeah, the video spread quickly online. It went viral. And authorities say that his charges include disorderly conduct and resisting arrest. And it's, you know, all caught on video. Live streaming. Oh, my goodness. Coming up, I'm going to check in with the forecast up next on 103.7 KNEFM.
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3: Partly cloudy, chance of a shower or storm in the low 90s for today, and partly cloudy to start tomorrow, and showers possible in the afternoon. Back to the low 80s we go. Alex Warren now on 103.7 KNEFM.

0: 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For today, we're looking at a partly cloudy chance of a shower or storm in the low 90s. Oh, it feels like summer. I love it. Partly cloudy to start. Showers possible in the afternoon tomorrow. Back down to the low 80s. Coming up, I'm going to be kicking it off with Morgan Wallen and Tate McRae on 103.7 KNEFM.
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0: 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And Terry's kept him in line for half of that. Thank you, Terry. 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

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It's Shauna here with ya on your Tuesday. I got Olivia Dean, Adele, the Chainsmokers, and Coldplay all on the way. Right now, it's Olivia Rodrigo on 103.7 KNEFM.

103.7 KNEFM. Does it feel like strawberries just don't last as long as some of the other fruit? I'm going to give you a life hack coming right up.

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0: 1037 KNEFM. It's almost strawberry season, which to me means strawberry shortcake because I don't ever just eat strawberries alone. It has to be on strawberry shortcake. I don't know. I'm weird. And a lot of people don't realize strawberries spoil faster because of the leftover moisture in the container. Now, one simple trick you can try is rinsing them in a mixture of water and a little vinegar before storing them. And after, make sure you dry them thoroughly. Place them in a container lined with paper towels. And the paper towels help absorb extra moisture that leads to mold. And many people say this keeps berries fresh nearly twice as long. And, you know, considering the grocery prices lately, that's a pretty solid trick. And, you know, we talked about the whole paper towel thing with lettuce, too. It totally works. Try it out. Coming up, I've got to check in with the forecast up next on 103.7 KNEFM.
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11: Well, for today, we're looking at partly cloudy, chance of a shower or storm possible in the low 90s. Partly cloudy to start tomorrow, showers possible in the afternoon in the low 80s.

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0: 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So Harry Styles is hitting the road with his Together Together tour. Special guest Jamie XX. It's going to be an unforgettable night at Madison Square Garden. And KNDFM, we are giving you a chance to win a trip to New York City. That's right. That includes round trip airfare, two nights hotel, and tickets to see Harry Styles live Saturday, September 12th. Want to go? 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And here's a hint. The noon keyword is coming up in the next hour, right? So keep it right here. Coming up, I'm kicking things off with a big award winner, Ella Langley, next on 103.7 KNEFM.
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0: 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Now, we're going to have another chance for you to win with another keyword coming up today in the 4 p.m. hour. You could be seeing Harry Styles in New York City. 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
12: Well, partly cloudy, chance of a shower or storm today in the low 90s. Partly cloudy to start tomorrow. Showers possible in the afternoon in the low 80s.

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0: 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For the Monadnock region today, not so bad. Partly cloudy, chance of a shower storm. It's going to be in the low 90s. It's going to be a scorcher. Partly cloudy to start tomorrow. Showers possible later in the afternoon in the low 80s for tomorrow. And coming up, kicking things off with Noah Kahan on 103.7 KNEFM.
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My name is Mason, inviting you to join us tonight for Liveline starting at 7. 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
1: 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I still can't get over the absolute gorgeous weather this weekend. I'm telling you, I may have laid out in the backyard in my chair

0: 1037 KNEFM. So they have this small neighborhood pantry in Manchester. It's been getting attention after community members keep secretly restocking it for families in need. Now, residents say every time supplies run low, somebody quietly fills it again with canned food, snacks, toiletries, whatnot, you know. 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Oh, I love that. 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And organizers say that the kindness has been overwhelming. It's become like a powerful example of neighbors helping neighbors. I love that. And right here in New Hampshire. Coming up, I'm going to check in with the forecast up next on 103.7 KNEFM.
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3: Partly cloudy, chance of a shower or storm today in the low 90s. And partly cloudy to start tomorrow, possible showers later on in the low 80s. It's Post Malone and Morgan Wallen time on 103.7 KNEFM.

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0: 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You gotta have faith. Well, for today, partly cloudy, chance of a shower or storm in the low 90s. Partly cloudy to start, showers possible in the afternoon. Tomorrow, back to the low 80s we go. Hey, I'll take it. Coming up, Olivia Dean kicking it off next on 103.7 KNE FM.
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Oh, I just love finding these stupid criminal stories. I just read one. I'm sitting here shaking my head. I'm going to fill you in coming right up.

0: 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So police in Tulsa say a man accused of shoplifting from his local Walmart made one major mistake during his getaway attempt. Officers say the suspect ran out of the store, jumped into what he thought was his rideshare vehicle waiting outside. Now, unfortunately for him, it was actually a parked police cruiser. According to witnesses, the officer sitting inside looked just as surprised as the suspect did. And police say the man immediately tried getting back out and running away again, but, you know, was quickly arrested. Nobody was injured, thankfully. And officers admitted the situation gave everybody a pretty good laugh. You know, they were talking about that in the break room later, right? Coming up, I'm going to check in with the forecast up next on 103.7 KNEFM.
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0: Well, for today, partly cloudy, chance of a shower or storm in the low 90s. Partly cloudy to start, showers possible tomorrow in the low 80s.

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Harry Styles is hitting the road with his Together Together tour for an unforgettable night at Madison Square Garden, and we're going to give you a chance to win a trip, a

0: 1037 KNEFM. Harry Styles is hitting the road with his Together Together tour with special guest Jamie XX. 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All right? 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A hot one today, partly cloudy, chance of a shower or storm in the low 90s. And partly cloudy to start tomorrow. Showers possible in the afternoon in the low 80s. It's Shauna. I'm out of here. 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I'm kicking it off next with One Republic on 103.7 KNEFM.
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Hey there, music lovers. After 3 o'clock, Mercury Show for a Tuesday. And we're at it again, playing Keen's hit music for you, back-to-back for the workday. Tate McRae, Ella Langley, Gabby Barrett, and Charlie Puth all coming up here in minutes. Right now, it's new Olivia Rodrigo. All right.

How about the night she had on Sunday at the ACM's? Ella Langley, KNEFM with Choosing Texas. She won Single and Song of the Year for that right there. She also won Female Artist of the Year. She won Event of the Year with Riley Green for Don't Mind If I Do. She's just on fire these days. And she thanked, of course, in a very emotional acceptance speech, a lot of the women in country music that have meant a lot to her and have been there for her, you know, during tough times when she wanted to talk something through or just give her some encouragement. And Miranda Lambert, of course, Lainey Wilson, Kelsey Ballerini as well. So great night at the ACM Awards for Ella Langley on Sunday. Right back to it next year. More of today's hit music on KNEFM.

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15: Sun and clouds out there today, maybe a shower storm, 90 for the high, partly cloudy, mid-60s overnight, back to sun and clouds, low 80s tomorrow, and it looks like sun and clouds and cooler for Thursday, upper 60s. 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

0: 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Sun and clouds for this afternoon. Maybe a shower storm out there. 90 for the high, so it will be hot. Partly cloudy, mid-60s overnight tonight. More manageable tomorrow. Sun and clouds, low 80s. And then sun and clouds only in the upper 60s on Thursday. And it looks like a similar day for Friday headed into the weekend. Right back to it next year. 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
1: They say the holy water's watered down, and this town's lost its faith. Our colors will fade eventually, so if our time is running out, day after day, we'll make the mundane a masterpiece. Oh my, my love, I take one look at you, you're taking me out.

Gym Class Heroes coming up here in minutes. BTS, David Guetta, Teddy Swims and Tones and I. We'll get all of that on for you here in the next few minutes. And your next Styles in the City keyword. Less than

0: David Guetta, Teddy Swims, Tones and I there. That's Gone, Gone, Gone on KNEFM. 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It's the Styles in the City contest here on KNEFM, where we're giving you a shot to see him in New York City. Your next keyword in the contest coming up tomorrow in the 8 o'clock hour with Steve and Terry. Good luck.
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0: Sun and clouds, maybe a shower storm, 90 today. Partly cloudy, mid-60s overnight tonight. Looks like sun and clouds will do low 80s for the high tomorrow. And sun and clouds upper 60s on Thursday. Right back to it we go now. 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

0: NSYNC and bye-bye. KNEFM, more of today's hit music on the way here next. And Drive at 5 is set to go for you here at the top of the hour. Hey, don't forget, WinkFest 4 is coming up on June 20th, about a month away. And we're going to get after it at Frog Brewing on that Saturday afternoon, starting at 3 o'clock. 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

Well, what could happen on grass or turf, but doesn't happen often? Oh, it's a Red Sox win. Hamels gets your Red Sox Minute. 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
1: 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Our first Red Sox Sam Adams get together of the season is coming up on Thursday night at the Perch, downtown Keene, starting at 5 o'clock. We'll be there with lots of Sam Adams swag. You can enjoy ice-cold Sam Adams and, of course, have a shot to win a pair of tickets to see the Sox play at Fenway. Again, all coming up on Thursday starting at 5 o'clock. And speaking of Sam Adams and the Red Sox, Hamill's got your Red Sox Minute right now.
2: Here's your Tuesday Red Sox Minute presented by Samuel Adams. Wilson Contreras hit home run number 10 on the season, and Sonny Gray had another awesome outing. Red Sox beat the Royals 3-1 on Monday night. Sonny Gray gets his fifth win of the year. He allowed one run on five hits and six-plus innings. He struck out nine Royals and only walked one. He's given up two runs over 16 innings since returning from the injured list on May 6. Three relievers followed Gray, with Aroldis Chapman working the ninth for his 11th save in 11 opportunities. Jarren Duran did hit a sac fly for Boston in the seventh, and the Red Sox will send left-hander Ranger Suarez, also having a good year, to the Hill coming up tonight from Kansas City. And that is your Red Sox Minute, presented by Samuel Adams, the official beer of the Boston Red Sox.
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12: Partly cloudy skies overnight tonight. We'll drop into the mid-60s. A mix of sun and clouds. We'll do low 80s tomorrow. And sun and clouds upper 60s on Thursday. This guy's got some new music due out in July. 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

0: Tame Impala, Dracula on KNEFM. More of today's hit music on the way here in just minutes. 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Partly cloudy overnight tonight. We'll drop into the mid-60s. Looks like sun and clouds tomorrow, low 80s. And sun and clouds upper 60s on the way for Thursday. Right back to it next year. More of today's hit music on KNEFM coming up.
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0: Dominic Fike and Baby Doll at KNEFM. Coming up on Thursday night, I want you to join us at The Perch, downtown Keene. It's our first stop of our spring and summer get-togethers for Red Sox baseball and Sam Adams. Lots of Sam swag to give away, Sox tickets up for grabs, and of course, you can enjoy ice-cold Sam Adams as well. Again, we get started for this season at The Perch on Thursday night at 5. Hope you can join us.
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15: Partly cloudy skies overnight tonight. We'll drop into the mid-60s. A mix of sun and clouds. We'll do low 80s tomorrow. And sun and clouds with a high in the upper 60s on Thursday. We get you right back to it.

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Have a comment for Steve and Terry? 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

0: Nas Aaron, That's What I Want on KNEFM. I know what you want. You want more of today's hit music. It's coming up for you next. We've got Mason in Liveline at 7 o'clock tonight. And Steve and Terry back for the Wednesday show tomorrow. Another keyword in the Styles in the City contest coming up in the 8 o'clock hour. It's the final week of the contest, by the way. So hang in there. Keep getting your entries in for, you know, a better opportunity, better odds of perhaps being the grand prize winner. Harry Styles at Madison Square Garden, September 12th, along with, of course, Roundtrip Air and Hotel if you're the grand prize winner. Details now at WKNE.com, and good luck. Have a great and safe Tuesday night. We'll catch you tomorrow starting at 3.
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1: I do. Love it, Lifeline. My name is Mason. Bella Kay, our number 4 most requested song right now, and she's going to be performing tomorrow night in Cologne, Germany. Hope it smells good. Anyways, your shout-outs, dedications, requests all night long. 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